Welcome back to 3D Radio 93.7 FM. This is Magic 8 Ball. I'm Shay, and that was Tom Waits with Drunk on the Moon. Before that, we had Overdue Fiction from Adelaide with the track Adrift. That's from their EP Echoes from the Observatory. Before that, played The Clientele with their track Missing from The Violet Hour. And before that, we had the band Once, with their track Joanna. That's from a compilation I found called Sky Girl. Some good stuff on that. Once, not a lot of stuff out there. They have one, I think I have one album that I could sort of track down easily on streaming, but don't really know their deal. There's not a lot of info about them online, but maybe someone can enlighten me. Before that, I played Side B of the Plane Services 7-inch, which I see that we have actually here in the studio as well, which is terrific. Really, really love that somber guitar ambient vibe. Really like that sort of a Yola Tengo Sonic Youth soundscape going on. Very, very pleasurable to submerge my ears in. Before that, one of my favorite songs, Sueno con Mexico, by Pat Metheny. That's I Dream of Mexico. I suppose if I'm going to commit to the accent, I should say Sueno con Mexico, which is how they'd say it. That's from his album New Chataqua, which is beautiful. Guitar poetry happening there. And started off the bracket with UMI, the classic, Purple Sneakers. Great Sydney song. On the longer side, that bracket, got into some folky territory. And yeah, Tom Waits to close us out, because he's back on the screen with Jim Jarmusch's new movie, of course, Father, Mother, Sister, Brother. Tom Waits and Jim Jarmusch go way, way, way back to Stranger Than... No. Down by Law, I think, is the first one he pops up in. Jim Jarmusch being sort of adjacent to that no-wave New York scene. That Tom Waits sort of was floating on the periphery of for a time there in the early to mid 80s. Really long and beautiful collaboration the two of them have. And Jim Jarmusch has not made a film in, I want to say, six years maybe. The Dead Don't Die was his last one, and then before that, Patterson, which was kind of his last, critical success. Tom Waits, I don't know if they've worked together for a while, actually. He's in The Dead Don't Die, actually, but I guess before that might have been maybe Coffee and Cigarettes. I'm not sure if he's in that. That's one of the couple I haven't seen. Father, Mother, Sister, Brother is the new Jim Jarmusch film. I would say if you're a fan of, any of its stars, it's probably a film you may have heard of. It's an anthology film, so you've got these three stories with different sets of casts, and each story is sort of a staged reunion between family members, in a way. And yeah, these reunions take three sort of interesting forms. They're all quite similar, but there are subtle differences,
And yeah, there are things that sort of echo and thread through the three stories. The first story is the one Tom Waits stars in with Adam Driver and Mayim Bialik, who play his kids, and they are returning to his sort of, cabin in the woods that he's ended up in. They're returning after 2 years since they last saw him. And yeah, it's a very awkward and unremarkable afternoon that they have together. But as they talk and spend some time exchanging, very mundane pleasantries and sort of awkward barbs at each other, you start to infer in that Jim Jarmusch way the hidden sort of emotional currents between these characters. I found it a really pleasant watch, the whole movie. The first story is probably my favorite, just because I adore Tom Waits as an actor as well as a musician. I think he's so fantastic whenever he's on screen. I'm really glad that he was able to have a career in both. A lot of the time you have a musician and you think, damn, if only they'd maybe been more of a film person, and vice versa. But yeah, Tom Waits has straddled the line between both, which is good. But yeah, the first story being my favorite, I still really enjoyed the whole movie. It's a very relaxing, comfy watch. Jim Jarmusch is a very comfy filmmaker. And yeah, this is no exception, especially as he's getting older. His films are a bit less, I guess, grungy, and there's no real affect of, being a cool kid anymore. He's kind of embracing the cool dad, which I really like. And there's a particularly sweet, endearing motif involving skateboarders that crops up in this film in each story, that feels like a little bit of a nod to, the youth and where Jarmusch maybe situates himself now. But yeah, it's a very in that in the classic Jarmusch way, it's a very minimalist movie. There's not really anything that actually happens. There's three conversations across three different stories. The conversations, yeah, take place over a couple of hours. So we watch a sort of, protracted version of each. Protracted, not the word I was looking for. But yeah, condensed version. And it's funny because, even though you would think it would be okay cutting out all the boring parts or the unremarkable parts or the awkward silences, most of these stories do comprise almost entirely of awkward silences. It's about the pauses and the dead air between exchanges, and not even what that might signify, but maybe just the fact that they are there and they are part of the rhythms as much as the words. In fact, they probably say even more in a way. Yeah, I think it's easy to call this, a lesser Jarmusch work because, there's no real sort of moment where it lifts off the ground. Each story sort of establishes itself quite early on as what it's going to be and then follows along that path. And there isn't much in the way of surprise or drama or deviation from what's kind of set up straight away. So that is something definitely that makes us feel like maybe it's, more of an exercise, I guess, than a really important movie. But I think the whole
point of this in a way is it is really honing in on the mundane, unremarkable moments, and it's not really trying to imbue them with any importance outside of just showing them. So make of that what you will. It didn't really work for me as a portrayal of like actual human relationships, the way I think Jarmusch is, you know, definitely, you know, he wears his influences on his sleeve, but, you know, there's a lot of Ozu in this film. There's, you know, a kind of awkward, familial thing that, you know, definitely feels like, and I guess a sort of Americanized version of Ozu in a lot of ways. But yeah, the sort of dynamic between the dynamics between the characters don't feel like too lived in. I think almost that would give too much to like the scenes, if that makes sense. There would be too much to infer. It's really, really stripped back, and you know, even though the performances are all kind of heightened in a way, everyone's kind of doing a bit. Cate Blanchett is, you know, doing a voice, and she's got the tics going, which, you know, sometimes it works, sometimes it doesn't. I was actually thinking about Cate Blanchett the other day in The Life Aquatic, the Wes Anderson movie, where she plays this sort of steely reporter. And it's funny because, you know, she is, again, she's doing an accent, and, you know, she's in a Wes Anderson movie, so, you know, it's not like a 100% realistic performance, so to speak. But that's a really down-to-earth character and a really great performance from her that I really, really appreciate. And I think since then, you know, she's had a lot of great roles, but she is doing a lot of business in her movies. Even Tar, you know, which is like probably, you know, a high point in her career. That's a big performance with a lot of theatricality and stuff going on. You know, there's dynamics there as well. She has her quieter moments, but yeah, in this film, Father, Mother, Sister, Brother, she's, you know, only limited to that one middle section. So, yeah, it's a big performance, I think, relatively speaking, in the scheme of things. And she shares her screen time with Charlotte Rampling, legendary British actress, who is having a moment, I guess, after being in the Dune movies. Yeah, she's still cooking, which is great. And Vicky Creeps is also in that middle story, who I love to see anytime. Yeah. So the middle one, yeah, is kind of just those three, another chamber piece in the mother's house. And then the final story is between the sister brother of the title. And the parents in this story are notably absent, although they appear in a sort of spectral form off screen, through photos and through the conversation that the sister and the brother have. So yeah, it's a very pleasant watch, very chill, makes you think a lot about life and your family and the passage of time, which is always good. And I appreciate any movie that can cut through the noise, I guess. Yeah, it's probably on the lower rung of my Jim Jarmusch rankings, but that is still, you know, that's still a pretty decent zone to be in. Yeah, really like all his films, to be honest. So yeah, would definitely seek that one out. It's playing at Palace East End for a little longer, so you can catch it. It is out there. And yeah, it's been a while. I played at Venice last year, maybe even at
Cannes last year as well? I don't know. No, I think maybe just Venice, but that's, you know, still, you know, 8, 9, 10 months ago at this point, so these things take time to get here, but I'm glad they do. I'm going to play kind of a folky bracket next, starting off with this track by Linda Perhax, Parallelograms. It's the title track from her 1971 or 1970 album. This song and Linda Perhax in general, she's kind of gained a bit of a cult reputation. This album was kind of lost for a long time, but it's so good. It's really, really terrific, and kind of, you know, it's got that psychedelic influence, but not in an annoying way, which is nice. So yes, I would love to play this track, Parallelograms by Linda Perhax, and I hope you enjoy. This is Magic 8-Ball on 3D Radio, 93.7 FM.

That was Annie Halsom with If I Loved You from Annie in Wonderland. And you're listening to 3D Radio, 93.7 FM. I'm Shay. This is Magic 8-Ball. If you tuned in earlier, you would have heard Linda Perhax beginning that bracket with Parallelograms from the album of the same name. And in between Linda and Annie, we had Bridget St. John with Making Losing Better. Lovely song from Songs for the Gentleman. Thanks, Bridget. So this is Magic 8-Ball, the movie show, and I'm here to talk to you about what's good in the theatres that you can go and see, and I would like to talk about a film I saw a couple of weeks ago called All That's Left of You. This is a film basically chronicling one Palestinian family across three generations. Starts in 1948 and follows members of the family all the way through to not quite present day. 2023. This is like a big sort of co-production. It was submitted to the Academy Awards by, I think, Jordan, was not nominated, but did get on the shortlist. So that was a bit of a boost for it, which is good. It's an incredible historical drama, and it's basically being a Jordanian production. A lot of it was filmed in Jordan and Cyprus as well, but is set in Palestine and sort of recreates these specific periods from Palestinian history, starting off with the Israeli occupation of Jaffa in 1948 during the Nakba. It's a tough watch, I will say, but compared to, you know, documentaries that have come out in the last few years, sort of specifically chronicling the last few years of the Palestinian genocide, this film is a lot more, I guess, you know, of your conventional historical drama sort of thing. So it's interesting to watch a film, about somewhere that I have, I guess, kind of only seen in the context of like horrifying news footage, be rendered in a much more, I guess, like cinematic way, if that makes sense, and sort of, you know, dramatically contrived, so to speak. It's obviously, you know, a film about a lot of very important things, but it's also just a really great character piece. It's a really great family drama. It's really, really specific as well. There's kind of the table setting of the first act. You know, you sort of get the impression maybe we're just going to be sort of seeing, you know, or getting a history of Palestine through this one family. But it definitely becomes something more personal, more specific than that. There's a sort of interesting central interaction that occurs between an Israeli soldier and the father of this family that we follow, and his young son. And it sort of changes the whole trajectory of the film in many ways, because of the impact it has on this father and son and the rift that it drives between them. I think it's a type of dehumanization that we watch
in this film and in this interaction specifically that is kind of not really explored a lot in films exploring this sort of thing. So, yeah, seeing that angle I found really, really interesting, and the way it does speak to the more broad dehumanization of people during war and in a genocide, and specifically what Palestinians have had to go through. But I think it's a really, really interesting decision to play such a specific angle and explore that and use this one scenario to sort of speak for the more broad thing that's happening. So I found this really affecting. It's not short. It's about 2.5 hours, but considering that it does span, you know, 3 different time periods at least, and, you know, an entire family's sort of life over half a century, or more than half a century, in fact, it's really, really, I mean, it doesn't fly by, but it packs a lot in, I'll say. So it's not a slow movie by any means. Definitely engaging viewing, and, you know, a lot to sort of chew on as you go. Yeah, so definitely learned a lot, but also just found it, yeah, really, really engaging watch, really well written, incredibly performed as well. There's a really, really strong ensemble of actors. And you have, I learned from my mum's friend Robert, who I saw the film with, he was sort of telling me about this family, the Bakri family, who are basically Palestinian film royalty, and they're kind of this, like, dynasty of Palestinian actors and performers and writers, and, excuse me, and they sort of carry the film. You know, being all related, it's sort of good to have them play family members. So we have the main sort of actor, Muhammad Bakri, is sort of the older patriarch, the sort of grandfather of the family. And he is, you know, this titan of Palestinian cinema. So carries a lot of weight, I guess, as this figure who we watch, you know, as a young man, and then age into, you know, someone who is really, you know, sort of carrying Palestinians, you know, suffering sort of on his shoulders, and, you know, his country is sort of like, you know, it's a lot of it is now just in his memory, really, because so much of it's been destroyed and changed. So, you know, he's a very sort of, I guess, weighty figure. And he actually died fairly recently, I think like a few months ago, so not really too long at all after the film was released. But yeah, his son is in the film as, I think, plays his younger, possibly plays his younger self, and then also plays his son in the film as well. And the director of the film, Sherian Dabis,

she's not an old lady. She's actually quite a young woman. She's only in her 40s. So, yeah, it's interesting to see, like, this, you know, this woman age, and again, you know, everyone is sort of accruing a lot of weight, of everything they're going through, but also what their country's going through. Very impressive performance from Shirin Dabis, who's, you know, writing, directing, and producing the film, as well as starring in it. So, very impressive. Yes, so that's All That's Left of You. Would strongly recommend you get out to see it. It's probably one of the... I mean, it's a 2025 film, I guess, so definitely one of the best films of last year. And probably the best thing I've seen this year as well, really. Yeah, really, really great film. Yeah, best in terms of, like, newer releases. So that's playing at Palace East End. You can catch that. All That's Left of You, great movie. Pretty tough stuff, but, you know, that's real life, isn't it? So yeah, definitely, if you are, if you're feeling like you want to learn more about the history of Palestine beyond what's happening today, this is a really, really good opportunity to do so in a really engaging and powerful way. I'd also like to shout out a screening of an Adelaide film. It's called Damage by Madeline Blackwell. This is a film, it's about 15 years old now, I want to say. And there's a screening of it happening at the Piccadilly Cinema next Sunday, the 17th of May. And the screening, I think so, is at 3:30, but there's music, there's a discussion after the film. So the film starts around 4:15, but you're welcome to get there before for the music, and then stick around after. There'll be a sort of open discussion. This is being put on by Elusive Fish. They're a sort of burgeoning distributor, putting their stamp on the sort of local and national distribution scene, doing a lot for indie cinema, which is great. Love to see it. So this is like quite an underseen film. It did get released at the time, and I think there was a retrospective screening a few years ago, but, this film's from 2022, so that wasn't a retrospective screening, that was a contemporary screening. Only 4 years old, my bad. But yes, still a film that probably would be great to get more eyes on. And this screening is a fundraiser screening. All proceeds are going directly to PANSMA, which is the Palestine, Australia, New Zealand Medical Association, which provides medical support directly to the West Bank in Gaza. So it's a great cause, obviously, and a great chance to see an underseen Adelaide film. It's a taut thriller, sort of chamber piece, largely set in a taxi, about an illegal immigrant who strikes up conversation with his passenger. And they sort of hash out a lot of things, by the sounds of it. So that should be a great screening. That's on the 17th of May, Sunday, at 3:30 p.m. at the Piccadilly Cinema, and you can get tickets through the event on Facebook and also through the Piccadilly website. So yeah, seek that one out. I'm going to play some local stuff now, some local music made by local people, and I'm going to start off with the new single from Awnings. It's Doggy Dog World, another disappointingly short, I'm going to say, track from them. So now their total studio output is inching towards 3 minutes, but we're not there.

That was Elf and Swan Reach there with the lovely track Fog Up from the EP Sports Day, which I find just a very evocative title. I don't know why. Sports Day. It's just like a very, I don't know, for me, it conjures up a bittersweet feeling of adolescent discomfort that is, I'm sure, relatable to many people. So, there you go. Thanks for that, Elf and Swan Reach. Love you guys. And before that, more local music. Mercator's Projection with Six Bugs from... actually, that's a single. That's a single, I think. Check out some more of their other stuff if you like that. And then started off the bracket with Awnings, Doggy Dog World. Nice little local bracket there for you. Good stuff. Alrighty. There is also, I think the Awnings album launch is somewhere on the horizon. I don't have the details on me. Actually, I do. I have them written here in my diary, my physical diary, which I'm going to pull out. Yeah, because I don't do the Google Calendar. I probably should, but Awning single launch, 7:30 p.m. at Ancient World on the 21st of May, Thursday night. Oh, how good is that? There you go. So yeah, be there. Before Awnings, I was talking about All That's Left of You and plugging the film Damage, which is playing next Sunday, the 17th of May, at the Piccadilly at 3:30 p.m. It's a fundraiser for Palestine, and that'll be great. I don't have too long. I've got 15 minutes left of Magic 8-Ball. If you're tuning in, this is 3D Radio 93.7 FM, streaming on the 3D Radio app, broadcasting live from Ghana Land. And I'm going to close out with just a little bit about the Brunswick Underground Film Festival, which I will be attending next week. There's some local stuff playing there from the Movie Juice crew. We've got films by Daniel Tune, Gabe Barth, Emily Pottinger, Aubrey Winslow, which is very, very exciting, being able to show Adelaide made films over yonder in Melbourne. But yes, lots of good stuff playing over there, which is really, really good. We've got the entire filmography of Elaine May playing at Buff, which is fantastic. Finally, you can see her films on the big screen. They are notoriously difficult to screen, or just they don't screen a lot. So yeah, get on out there if you're in Nam or heading that way. Yeah, I have quite a stacked lineup of films I'm especially excited to see. Particularly this film, In the Land of Milk, In the Land of Fish and Honey, which should be interesting. And that's like a Canadian micro-budget hangout movie by the sounds of it. There's also some newer European stuff I'm interested in seeing, some sort of low-budget European indie cinema. Reflections of Divine Love sounds kind of interesting. Yeah, so a lot of good stuff. The programmers over at Static Vision in Melbourne do a wonderful job putting together a festival celebrating the discarded corners of the movie world, trash and transgressive cinema, and also, you know, lots of good vibes stuff too. There's an Australian indie called Everything Grows in Eden that I'm really excited to see. That's from Jack Johnson. I think it's a first-time feature. No idea what to expect there, so
Always good to take a chance on stuff. But yeah, this is the second year Buff has run, and they've really, really blown up their program from their humble 30 or so film lineup last year over 3 days. And now they've got something in the vicinity of, I think, 69 films and 4 days of movies, which is crazy. Absolutely crazy stuff. So, yeah, very, very, very, very keen for that. I think it'd be really, really great to see a couple of the sort of special events they've got going on as well. There's a screening of the Japanese horror movie A Page of Madness with a live score, which is very, very exciting. Always good for that. So, yes, even though this is happening over in Melbourne, it's a very creatively energizing time for Australian filmgoers who can congregate and then hopefully bring a bit of that energy back to their home states. So, big love to Buff, big ups, and congrats to all they're doing. And it should be a fantastic festival. Hopefully some of that stuff will make its way over here in due course. All right, I've got 10 minutes, squeezing a bit more music. I'm going to play some Libyan funk. This is Soleil Soleil by Ahmed Fakroun.

the Queen, Diana Ross, with It's My House. And before that, we had Ahmed Fakhroun with Soleil Soleil. And that brings me to the end of my show, peoples, on 93.7 FM 3D Radio this fine morning. It's been a pleasure. I'm Shay. Go out and see some good movies. Tonight we have Night and Fog in Japan playing at the Adelaide Uni Film Society. It's a classic of 60s Japanese political cinema. On Monday night, the Palace Nova double feature, Double Indemnity and Touch of Evil. If you like your film noir, get on there at 6:30 on Monday. This Saturday night, on 35mm, The Proposition, John Hillcoat's searing Australian neo-western. It's not a neo-western, actually. It's just a western. Playing at the Piccadilly. And in major release, or slightly limited major release, we have the new film from Warwick Thornton, Wolfram, and Alphabet Lane, another Australian indie feature, which is always good to go support. That's playing at the Wallace Theatres across the state. So, yeah, get on out there, people. There's good stuff. It's been a pleasure talking with you and listening to wonderful music this morning. And coming in now, Mike and I think maybe even Dave as well, and James, for Smash It Up. How good is that? I'll leave you now with Milton Nascimento, Clube de Esquina, number 2, from the beautiful album Clube de Esquina. Have a lovely Thursday and a lovely weekend. Love you all. Bye.

0: 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You heard right. 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We searched and searched for a beacon of light to follow someone who would stand up against this commercial tyranny. And in the distance, a dark figure came forward and approached the villain.
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Ghanaland-based alt-rock trio Pearly Stars would like to present you with the greatest gift, their long-awaited debut EP. Unafraid to experiment with song structure and musical conventions, the trio have been hard at work in interim studios to present an EP that celebrates their sound and growth as a band. 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

0: The Rosillos, and a classic from them, My Baby Does Good Sculptures, but the original demo version of that, we think, released early 1978 before the album, and Lunatics as well.
1: Yeah, which was called Can't Stand the Rosillos.
0: Yes, that's right. And Lunatics as well in there for James. Drop Dead from the Jerk of All Trades, released out of the USA. Yeah, in 1995, out of New York City, the Lunatics. Pearly Stars before that, and Pearl, the opening track from their brand new EP, PS2 it's called. Local band who are launching that EP at Jive May 16th, that's next weekend. Bourbon Poets before that.
1: Yeah.
0: And Hold On from the Audio Painting CD.
1: Yeah, and that. That was requested by John, and that CD was done at Twin Earth Studios with John McNichol.
0: Yep.
1: And a lot of great recordings come out of that studio.
0: Certainly has, yep.
1: Over the years, yeah.
0: You'll be hearing a few more tracks from that CD, Bourbon Poets and Audio Paintings. For Callie and Paul, a couple of Cosmic Psychos tracks. The opening track, I Like Beer, and This Could Be the Best Beer of My Life. And that's taken from I Really Like Beer, their brand new CD released late 2025. Certainly has a bit of a beer theme, which doesn't surprise us, Cosmic Psychos.
1: But there are a few other things on there, like Grunge Thief and Spaghetti Western.
0: Yeah.
1: We'll be exploring that album
0: over the next coming weeks.
1: I'd say, yeah.
0: And The Damned Up the Top, Smash It Up Part 2 from Machine Gun Etiquette, the 25th anniversary edition, released in 2004 out of the UK. And welcome to Smash It Up for another week. Dave, Mark and James, guest announcer, serving it up this morning till 1 p.m. here on 3D 93.7 FM. 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
1: Oh, yeah. 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
0: Yeah.
1: Whichever you want to do.
0: Because you can. Time is 11:29. Smash it up in your ear till 1 p.m. this afternoon.
1: Yeah, we're going to play some Small Faces now, taken from a Mojo compilation called Live, Rare and Unreleased.
0: Goes out to Ken.
1: You probably still get hold of it in the news agents at the moment. But, yeah. And as I said, the live version of Tin Soldier.

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0: For Susan, The Angels and Living on the Outside from the Night Attack album, released in 1981. For James, The Adolescents and Peasant Song from their second album, Brats and Battalions, released out of the USA in 1987. For Matt.
1: Yeah, we played some Exploding White Mice.
0: Yeah.
1: From their Brute Force and Ignorance album, came out in 1988 on the Greasy Record label. And we heard Bury Me.
0: Yes, we did.
1: For that one.
0: Played International Rescue before that, which features Andrew Bunny, who later went on to play in Exploding White Mice.
1: Yeah, he...
0: Not till 51st Day.
1: Not on that album.
0: No, not on Brute Force and Ignorance.
1: But he was in the Mice.
0: Yes.
1: On stage. Yes.
0: The later stages of Exploding White Mice. Runaround was a song from International Rescue. Originally recorded in 1983, but it is a new release here at 3D. CD's called Right Place, Right Time. And for Andrew Kay, The Magic Tramps, S&M Leather Queen from CBGB and OMFUG, a New York City soundtrack 4CD compilation released on Cherry Red Records earlier this year. And The Flaming Lips for Andrew Kay as well. And the song was With You from This Can't Be Today, 3CD compilation, again from Cherry Red Records, released later in 2025. And for Ken, Small Faces
1: and
0: Tin Soldiers from Live, Rare and Unreleased. And that was...
1: Yeah, that was a cover mount CD on the Mojo magazine. But I think it was also on the reissue of the Autumn Stain album.
0: From the Small Faces, and thank you to Ken for that one. It's 11:57, and we're going to play a song for Mike now, who announced here on Smash It Up for a couple of years.
1: Yeah.
0: But a seasoned 3D announcer... as well.
1: Yeah,
0: has had many shows.
1: Hope you're doing okay at the moment, Mike.
0: Yeah. And has recommended Taco Joint out of the USA from a release, a self-titled release from 2012. And Mike thought it had a little bit of a Fear and Loathing feel about this. And we're going to play the first track from it. It's called I Got a Job from Taco Joint out of the USA.

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Coming soon, Pizza Death, 16th of May, Rosie and the Posies, 22nd of May, Hotel Metro's on Garnerland at 46 Grove Street, and is proud to support 3D Radio.

0: go. Local band Trickshot. And No One Wins, the opening track from their Magic Bullet CD. And Ben Jill, and Don't Know What I Want, But I Know Where to Get It, brand new single from Ben Jill. Along with Wicked Empire, they play the Elizabeth RSL in a couple of Saturdays' time, Saturday, May 23rd, for Ben Jill's Shit Show, Trick Shot, Wicked Empire, Elizabeth RSL, Saturday, May 23rd. Before that, The Lighters and Soil Season, and that's brand new from them. As is The Flying Squad, Heart Attacks, released earlier this year as a single. And
1: The Lighters is a local band as well.
0: Yes, it certainly is. The Go Set before The Flying Squad. Well, The Flying Squad, we heard Heart Attacks from a single released earlier this year. The Go Set, West Into the Sun, the opening track from there. Latest album, The Warriors Beneath Us, released in 2023 out of Melbourne, other Go Set. And The Skeptics with the song Free from their latest EP, Back in the Day, which was released earlier this year. You can catch The Go Set, The Skeptics and The Flying Squad at the Metro this Saturday, the 9th of May. And for Mike up the top, Taco Joint.
1: Yeah.
0: And certainly did have a bit of a Fear and Loathing feel, didn't it?
1: Yeah, it was really cool too, and yeah, we'll be playing some more for that.
0: Yes, we certainly concur with Mike. And good to hear from you, Mike. Yes. I Got a Job was the track, the opening track from their self-titled CD released in 2012, and we will be playing some more of Taco Joint. And thanks to Mike for that. It's 12:17. We're going to play a couple of tracks from This Can't Be Today. We already did play a track from it, but there's so much good stuff on this.
1: Yeah,
0: three CD comp.
1: The Dream Syndicate and The Unclaimed. The Dream Syndicate one was originally on their self-titled EP, which came out in about 1982, I think. Well before the Days of Wine and Roses album.
0: Yep.
1: And The Unclaimed from their self-titled EP, which came out on Moxie Records back in the early 80s, featuring, among other people, Sid Griffin, who went on to form the Long Riders later on.
0: From The Unclaimed, Deposition Central, The Acid Song, and The Dream Syndicate, Sure Thing, live at KPFK, from the Cherry Red compilation, This Can't Be Today.

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0: for Kev, Sacrificial Larynx and No Cigarette from their brand new CD Model Citizen that was released earlier this year. And Kev went on to say to Ken, saw them at the Portnalunga Footy Club when the Hot Tomatoes played on the weekend, and they're going places. And yeah, they're a good band. There's
1: sure
0: a lot of great tracks on that album, Sacrificial Larynx for Kev. Before that, we heard Haystacks Calhoun and Tachi Eye, and the Mushniks, Shark Attack from Jump the Shark CD. And they play with the Late Late Shift at the Grace Emily this Saturday, the 9th of May. Before the Mushniks, the Cynics and No Way from the Blue Train Sessions LP plus outtakes. The Dream Syndicate and Sure Thing live at KPFK, and The Unclaimed, this Deposition Central, the Acid Song, both of them from the Cherry Red compilation, This Can't Be Today. It's a triple CD compilation released late 2025. And Trick Shop before that, No One Wins. No, we played them earlier. That was that bracket, the Unclaimed started. But yep. Trick Shot and the Wicked Empire playing with Ben Jill's Shit Show on May 23rd. We gave notice of that in the last bracket. And that's May 23rd at Elizabeth RSL for Ben Jill's Shit Show, Trick Shot and Wicked Empire. And just to recap on the Mushniks, Haystacks Calhoun and the Late Late Shift playing at Grace Emily this Saturday. 12:41.
1: Yeah, we're going to get a bit heavy now.
0: We certainly are. Another gig that's happening is tomorrow night, and it's happening at the Share House at 5 War Memorial Drive, North Adelaide. Tomorrow night starts at 6 p.m. for Scottish band The Endless Swarm, Demon Pig, BPC and Collapse play tomorrow night. 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

0: Thought we'd play another song, Matt. Exploding White Mice and 51st State featuring Andrew Jabani. And from We Walk Alone, released in 1994. Before that, Peter Black and Pesto Pizza from the album A Bowl of Spiders.
1: Yeah, he put out two albums. And that's off, as Mark said, Bowl of Spiders and Pesto Pizza.
0: Yeah.
1: That's what we played off of that.
0: Will Everest before that, local and brand new, Cyborg from brand new single from Will. Demon Pig before that, The Intemperance Divinity of the Swine from their demo. And up the top, Endless Swarm from Scotland. Systems Enhanced from The Body Hammer, released in 2025. And they play at the Share House at War Memorial Drive tomorrow night, 8th of May, with BPC and Collapse, and starts at 6 p.m. That's it for us. It's about 5 minutes to 1 o'clock. We're going to leave you with The Runaways and a song called Wasted from Waiting for the Night in 1977. Catch you again next week.
1: Yeah.
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Time for Grooving with Sister T here on 3D Radio. And as usual, I've got lots of great music lined up for you, so I hope you can stay tuned for the next hour. Let's begin with Taj Mahal and the Phantom Blues Band, who won back-to-back Grammys in 1998 and 2000 for two albums, Senor Blues and Shouting in Key. And since then, they've released quite a few more. Of course, the Phantom Blues Band have also released quite a few of their own. But this one is actually not so new. It's drawn from sessions that took place in 2010. And the band are the original Phantom Blues Band, with the exception of Mike Finnegan, who passed away in 2021. So replacing him are pianist John Cleary and organist Mick Weaver. And they've also got three backing vocalists. And the music ranges from blues, reggae, Caribbean, folk and soul. Taj Mahal has always been a pretty eclectic artist. So let's hear one from it. This one is You Put the Whammy on Me, Taj Mahal and the Phantom Blues Band.

Well, a couple of veteran artists to kick off the programme today. That was Curtis Salgado, who has a new live album out, which was recorded live at the Triple Door Seattle in 2025. And it's called Legacy Rewind, and he's revisiting a lot of his back catalogue. The one we heard from it was Wriggle Out of This, which actually was the title track of an album he released back in 1999. And for those who don't know Curtis Salgado, he's a soul and blues singer-songwriter originally from Portland, Oregon. He began his career performing with Robert Cray in the early 80s, but since then he's released many solo albums with different lineups. On this album, he was backed by a 15-piece band. And we began with another legend of the music scene, Taj Mahal, with the Phantom Blues Band from the new album, which is called Time. And it's a great example of how Taj Mahal just gets better with time. He'll be 84 next week. He's had a very long career in music. Let's move on now to a couple of ladies. We'll hear another track from the upcoming album from Michelle D'Amour and the Love Dealers, What It's All About. But before that, let's hear a new one from Trudy Lynn. But this is also actually a reissue because the album was originally released in 2002. There's 12 tracks, 6 originals, 6 covers. I think this one is original, and it's the title track, Turning the Same Old

Hi, this is Daryl Roberts from Hey Gringo. You're grooving with Sister T on 3D Radio, Adelaide, South Australia. What an awesome show, folks.

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We heard there from Michelle Damore and the Love Dealers, who are a band out of Seattle, and they have a new album which is being released next month in June, and the album's called What It's All About. This is their 8th release, and the one we heard from it might have sounded a bit familiar because it's an old Junior Walker tune, Pucker Up Buttercup. It's actually the only cover on the album. The rest are all originals. And before Michelle Damore, we had Trudy Lynn with Turning the Same Old Corners from her new release. One of my favourite soul and blues singers. I saw her in America a long time ago now, and she was just fantastic live. But this is her in the studio, and Lucky Peterson is featured on the organ on that track. Well, last week I dug out an album that Ken has kindly donated to 3D Radio. It was by the James Valentine Quartet, James Valentine being a fabulous saxophone player who began his career with Joe Camilleri, moved on to the Models, and in later years he became a famous radio presenter. But on the side, he had his own quartet, and they released two albums. The one I played last week, The Power and the Passion, and the one we're going to hear now, As I Live and Breathe. So from it, we're going to hear Check In On My Baby, and this features Robert Suess on harmonica and vocals.

That was the Hiptones with Hiptology from their album Right Now, which, can you believe, is now 20 years old, released in 2006. And before that, the late James Valentine, a big shock to many of us when he passed away last month at the age of 64. And just remembering him, hearing some of his music. So that was him with his quartet, James on saxophone with Checking on My Baby, featuring Robert Seuss on vocals and harmonica. And that's an old Sonny Boy Williamson song. And that came from the album As I Live and Breathe, released in 2014.

That was UK band Big Boss Man and a track from their second album Winner, released in 2005, and that one was The Hawk. And before that, out of Italy, we heard Oscar Marchionne with Crocodile, and that was the title of his 2010 album with his organ trio. Next, we've got a new single from the Beatnik Preachers. They are a six-piece jazz and funk band out of Melbourne, and this is the first single from their upcoming third album, and it's called Nasty Man, written by Katrina B, and you'll hear her on vocals.

Nolan Bradbury, who's an Australian musician based in Singapore. And that was a 2021 single from him, Stop When Everyone Is Moving. And before that, the Beatnik Preachers with their new single, Nasty Man. Let's go back in time now with Quincy Jones.

was a session led by Quincy Jones, and it featured a dream lineup of musicians with Chaka Khan on vocals, Richard T on keys, Eric Gale, David T. Walker on guitars, among others. Also, Steve Gadd on the drums, and that great alto solo was George Young. And it comes from an album called Summer in the City. Different tracks with different lineups recording at different times. That one was from 1978, recorded in New York. Well, that does bring us to the end of Grooving with Sister T. Stay tuned for Ken coming up with The Holding Pattern. And I've got one more track to leave you with. This is the Sam Fribush Organ Trio, and a track called Swinging at the Haven. So thanks for listening, and all being well, I will be back again, same time, same place, next week. Have a great day. Sister T signing off.

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one of the original four Paisley Underground bands, The 3 O'Clock. I think I'm right there. I think the Dream Syndicate, the Bangles, and the Rain Parade were the other three. But that was a track from 1985 called Her Head's Revolving. Hello and welcome to The Holding Pattern with Ken for another week. I'll be here until 4 o'clock when Ian comes along with Nowhere Fast. In the meantime, plenty of music, the usual mix of old and unexpected, and new. And this first bracket, I don't know why I suddenly had a hankering this week to hear two tracks from Manfred Mann. Going to play one of them, but the two tracks were probably amongst the very first sort of rock records I ever heard back in the 60s. And this one is called Hubble Bubble, Toil and Trouble from 1964.

Calling all earthlings. Your planet is due for extinction. None will be spared. Except those who listen to 3D radio.

The Divine Comedy and a track called Charmed Life from their 2004 album Absent Friends. I should say his, really, not their. And you might have guessed, that was a little bracket that were all inspired by William Shakespeare's Macbeth. The Sparks with Life with the Macbeths was in there from the 2017 album Hippopotamus. Also Hitmen DTK from 1991. An outtake from their Moronic Inferno LP, Something Wicked. And we kicked off with Manfred Mann and a 1964 single for the band, Hubble, Bubble, Toil and Trouble. It's 23 minutes past two. You're listening to 3D Radio. This is The Holding Pattern with Ken, through until four. And as usual, we play plenty of new local music and new Australian music on this show. So we're going to play a little batch of newbies now, starting with a track that I think Smash It Up might have played already today. So, suffering from overexposure, Will Everest, and this is the latest single, Cyborg.

local outfit with an odd name, Dads in the Park, and a track from their new EP, which is called 88 Newpaul Town, and the track was called Easy Baby. Also heard two tracks from Brisbane, from brand new releases from Brisbane. The last one you would have heard was Mosspore and their new single, which is called Catch the Fire. And we also heard from After Ford, who have just released seems silly to say a two-sided single. They always used to be two-sided singles, but now they're digital. It's got two tracks on it. I played Nine-Toed Girl. The other side has got the less appealing name, but it's still quite a fun track, called The Jizzinator. And we played Will Everest with Cyborg, which is the latest release from Will Everest. And, of course, that's a local release. It's 22 minutes to 3. And, just had a phone call saying they were enjoying the show. Thanks very much. And asking us to perhaps dig out a track by somebody called Show of Hands. And just quickly looked on the catalogue. And we don't actually have that track, which is a shame. But I will certainly be looking it up at home and maybe schedule it next week if it's a goodie. Okay, just let me flick the page. Oh, yeah, we got a bracket of big voices coming up now. Starting off with Lizzie Hale, who fronts the American hard rock band Hailstorm. Their album from last year, Everest, had a lot of good songs on it. But this one was more of a ballad, I guess. And this is Like a Woman Can.

0: it was.
1: Ooh, it was.
0: Gone.
2: Yeah, some big voices in that bracket. That last track was John Oates, the estranged partner of Daryl Hall these days. They seem to be taking each other to court every chance they get. And Becca Bramlett, daughter of Delaney and Bonnie Bramlett. And, yeah, Becca Bramlett's got a fantastic voice, but she doesn't really seem to have a catalogue of things that you can look back on and sort of see how she's developed. She was the lead singer for Fleetwood Mac for a while, which either came from her stint as the co-lead singer with Billy Thorpe, would you believe, in Fleetwood's Zoo, Mick Fleetwood's Zoo. So it either came before that little stint or after being in the Mac itself, but I'm not sure what the sequence is there. But she's got a great voice. And that was I Blinked Once, a Steve Forbit tune from the 2017 tribute album to Steve Forbit called An American Troubadour, the songs of Steve Forbit. And yeah, Steve Forbit, to most people, is just a one-hit wonder with Romeo's Tune, but has put out 45 albums over the journey. And most of them include a couple of cracker songs, at least. Also heard Beth Hart doing the best Led Zeppelin cover vocal by a woman since Ann Wilson from Heart did Whole Lotta Love many years ago, which was also a powerhouse performance. That was Black Dog, of course, from Led Zeppelin 4 originally, but featured on Beth Hart's 2022 album, A Tribute to Led Zeppelin. By her and her band. Before that, the voice of Ellen Larson, the lead singer of Blues Pills, played a track from their 2020 album, Holy Moly, called California, and we kicked off with Lizzie Hale and her band Hailstorm with Like a Woman Can from last year's Everest album. 3 minutes to 3 o'clock. Ian's just come into the station, so he's getting ready for his show at four. So let's get cracking on with the music and back to some newbies from this last week, starting off with a band from inner Western Sydney called Liquid Zoo, and this is a track called Can't Afford It.

New single from Melbourne outfit Strat Strat. And as far as I can tell, it's from the point of view of a dog. And the new single's called Bark Until You Call. Went to Brisbane before that for Natasha Rose and her new single, Stamp of Approval, which I want to give it my stamp of approval, but it was so similar to Christine and the Queen's Tilted that I just kept finding myself humming the Tilted tune while I was listening to it. But that's maybe a good thing. I don't know that she did it deliberately. Crispy Danger with Out of Control, another Melbourne outfit, and their brand new single, and kicked off with Liquid Zoo from Inner Western Sydney with Can't Afford It. 11 minutes past three, and I've queued up a bunch of Barbaras next, just because I was just picked one and then thought, I wonder what other Barbaras we've got in the catalogue here. So I've picked a few, and it turns out that three of them are from the 1960s, but all of them with great voices. First off is from 1968, from an album called Here Is Barbara Lynn, and this is a track from Barbara Lynn called Sufferin' City.

As I said, a big bunch of Barbaras there. The last voice you heard was Barbara Acklin, Californian singer who was quite big in the late 60s and also wrote, I think, if I remember rightly from my reading a few days back, that she also wrote some of the Shy Lights' biggest hits. We heard her doing Just Ain't No Love from 1968. I took that from a compilation called Crate Diggin' Fever. Don't we all get that from time to time? Also heard from American indie rock icon Barbara Manning from her 1993 album. Barbara Manning sings with the original artists, a track called Gold Brick. Barbara Lewis before that, Michigan singer, with a track from 1966 and from her album, best known album, I think, Baby I'm Yours, played Snap Your Fingers. And we kicked off with Barbara Lynn from Texas with Here Is Barbara Lynn, the album, and the track Sufferin' City. 24 minutes past three, you're listening to 3D Radio. This is The Holding Pattern with Ken. And back to some new material. And this little bracket will be from local musicians once again. And there's a few goodies in it. The latest single from the Super 8 is pretty good. Going to kick off with that. And that's called Predictable.

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local band Any Young Mechanic, and a new single, Pretty Strange World. Also heard from Ephemerons from their Past Tense, Future Tense recent release with a track called You'll Get Your Turn. Colour Wheel with Star from the Fantastic Plastic EP, also only just recently acquired here at the station. And the Super 8 with their latest single, Predictable. 22 minutes to 4, and it's predictable that I've probably scheduled too many tracks to try and get into the time I've got left, but let's try it. You're listening to The Holding Pattern with Ken, and we're going up to Queensland to hear the latest from Reese Fox, Queensland solo artist, who releases material under the rather pretentious name of Vulpes Argenteus, and this is the latest single from Vulpes Argenteus, and it's called Like Gold.

Gippsland Victorian duo Ali Rowe and their very new single, Tail Lights. In fact, I think they're heading off to do a UK tour this week. I think their first gig is either today or on the weekend. Good luck to them. Also heard from Ashley Watson, another Victorian from West Melbourne, with her song Voodoo Man, which is lifted from her very new album Huntress. We played a track from another suburban Melbourne outfit called Ash Acid, and that was the latest single, You Made Me Paranoid, which followed The Vores, a band from Bondi over in New South Wales. And yeah, they've got an album out called Boss, and played a track called Party Trick from that one. And we kicked off with Vulpes Argenteus with Like Gold, new single from a Queensland performer there. It's 4 minutes to four, which means the holding pattern is finished for another week. And Ian is right outside the door, ready to step in at any moment and oust me from this chair. But I'm going to play a track which inadvertently started playing about 20 minutes ago. But time to play it again now in its right context. This is a track from 1988 from Howard Devoto, one-time member of Buzzcocks and Magazine, of course. Teamed up with, was it a guy called Noko from The Umbrella, and formed a band called Luxuria, which made two albums back in the 80s. This is from the very first of those, called, the album was called Unanswerable Lust, and this is a track from that called Celebrity. Thanks for listening. Hope you enjoyed it, and I'll be back next week.

0: Wisthek at the Motel Hetero. 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I Am Dark Eye, Mikey Von Zipper, Pegasus, and Ruinscapes. 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Tubbs Parquois, Good Content, and Goon Punch. 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

Guten Abend. It's a Thursday afternoon. It's nowhere fast right now. And this is your boy, Ian, with on 3D Radio right now. It's just 4:05. Thank you, lovely Ken, for the great tunes before. I like that last track. You were just listening to the Pale Saints with their song, You Tear the World in Two. And that's going to be setting the vibe for today. I'm on a bit of a indie pop 90s, 80s vibe this last week, and the theme is twee, so like Sarah Records, all that kind of stuff, the very light, jangly DIY sound of that time. And I've chucked in some Adelaide acts in there. Sorry, voice is going. Oh, my God. But yes, as probably some of the people who are listening, probably sick with this weather as well. Not sick of the weather, but sick because of it. So Ian is recovering at the moment. It's good soup weather. I had a delicious Luxa soup. And so I hope you can treat yourself with something like that and enjoy these cozy, warm tunes on these colder Adelaide days. And let's get into that next track. It is Brittle Stars with their song Tripping Me Up. This is a very cute track. It sounds like it was done in the 2000s or something, but I think it was the 90s. But, you know, could be wrong. Let's see what y'all think.

Yes, that we do. That we definitely do, because those two tracks that just played back to back are from Pearly Starr's recent little, would it be an EP or a single? There's three tracks on it. It's like an in-between, but I really love those two songs from it. Pearl was the first, or let me go from the top. We had Brittle Stars. Funny that this is all stars related, but Brittle Stars started off that bracket with their song Tripping Me Up, and I believe they're from America. And then we had Pearly Stars, our local gems, and funny gems because they're pearls. But yes, that track was called Pearl, and then the other track from them was Star. So yeah, kind of self-titled tracks there, but they're good ones. I think they're gonna age very well. I think people will be like, "Oh damn, that's that early Pearly Stars stuff," you know, after their Sympathy track. But yeah, shout out Pearly Stars. That is lovely, and it blends in perfectly with the theme today, which is twee pop. So that quirky little scene in the late 80s, I reckon that's probably its peak, maybe. But yeah, Sarah Records kind of vibes. And let's get into, well, speaking of Sarah Records, this next track, these artists were on it. I don't know if it was under this band or under a different title, but the band is called We Be Goods, and the song is The Camera Loves Me, which is such a cute one. It's probably going to make you whistle a little bit in the car. But yeah, drive safe, and hope you see lots of autumn leaves outside. Enjoy. All right.

Damn, that track is insane. It's got, in my humble opinion, one of the best songs, like, ever. That's by The Wake. They are from Glasgow in Scotland, and from the 80s, and they were part of Factory Records, and they were part of Sarah Records. Some people even say what they sound like and what they were able to make is what New Order wanted to sound like. And I know that's controversial, but I did say it, but I'm quoting somebody. I watched the Sarah Records documentary recently, and one of the people on there said that. So I was like, oh, interesting opinion. But they did play together. I know when New Order played some Joy Division songs for, I think, some sort of anniversary at Factory Records, the lead singer from The Wake sang for them. So there definitely was some crossovers, and they definitely must have been friends. But yeah, I recommend, if anybody needs good music to listen to, go check out The Wake. I couldn't recommend it enough. But before The Wake, we had the radio department with Sleeping In, and that's a cozy track. And then we had that cute song Would Be Goods with their song The Camera Loves Me. And yes, they were also a part of Sarah Records. This is Ian from Nowhere Fast, and you're listening to 3D Radio. It's just past 4 o'clock, and I'm just going to keep playing these cozy twee type of songs, so enjoy. And the next one up, it's a big name. It's also the band that we got the name of the show from. It's the Smiths, and it's going to be their song Stop Me If You Think You've Heard This One Before. I just had to do it, you know, I just had to bloody do it.

Oh yeah, the Go-Betweens, love them. One of an Aussie act that just grows and grows on you over the years, or ages like a fine wine. Maybe that's a better way to put it. And you know what would be really good with a nice red wine? Setting up your fireplace, even creating a vibe of getting your best scarf on and putting maybe your dad's beanie on and going for a walk in this chilly weather, but being real snug, so it's not really affecting you other than having a little chilly nose. But yeah, that's the vibe for today. And yeah, I hope that makes you feel really snuggly, like a little field mouse. Sarah Records reference, if you know, you know. But let's back announce. We had the Smiths with Stop Me If You Think You've Heard This One Before, and then we had Blue Boy with Imipramine. I never can say that right. And yes, and then the Go-Betweens with Bachelor Kisses. I'm going to play possibly two more songs or three more songs. Maybe I'll jump in after three. Maybe I'll jump in after two. I'm not sure. It just depends on how much time I have. But yes, this is Ian. This is Nowhere Fast. You're listening to 3D, and the next track we are listening to is the fe is Felt with I Worship the Sun, which is a great track for when the sun hits you in the face on a cold day. Enjoy.

I am sorry to talk over this track, but it was not the track I was wanting to play. I know. What? You can't believe it on community radio? But that track before was Closed Lobsters with Just Too Bloody Stupid, which, you know, sometimes that part of the track really hits when silly things are going on in the world. You know what I'm saying? But yeah, then we had Felt with I Worship the Sun, and I'm going to end off with two tracks from Mandelbrot Set, Adelaide Legends, and they very much fit into the twee rock kind of thing. And I looked through our catalogue and found some older CDs from them, and yeah, lots of little notes in there from the previous hosts. So yes, enjoy. This first one is Dream So Hard, and then the second one is Landslide. Enjoy, my friends. Have a lovely, lovely weekend. Look after yourselves. This has been Ian on Nowhere Fast, 3D Radio. You got Jamie, Follow the Sound next. And I give him permission to fade off the last track if it goes over too much. But yes, have a beautiful, beautiful day. Stay cozy. Bye-bye.

Ghanaland-based alt-rock trio Pearly Stars would like to present you with the greatest gift, their long-awaited debut EP. Unafraid to experiment with song structure and musical conventions, the trio have been hard at work in interim studios to present an EP that celebrates their sound and growth as a band. Catch them at The Jive, May 16th, with incredible friends Ammonite and Methylated, giving you a night of spectacular rockin' and rolling and totally life-changing music. 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

Yeah, you are tuned into 3D Radio 93.7 FM. My name's Jamie, and the name of this program is Follow the Sound, and that was the song Follow the Sound by the Dolly Rocker Movement from the album A Purple Journey into the Mod Machine. Now here's 80s American band Plastic Land with their song Office Skills.

That was We've Got a Fuzz Box and We're Going to Use It with their song XXX from their Boston Steve Austin LP. Before that, Will Everest with his latest single Cyborg. And before that, Ephemerons, another local band, from their album Past Tense, Future Tense, which is 3D Radio's album of the week. We heard their track The Imposter. And we started off that bracket with Plastic Land and Office Skills. Now here's Chris Bell, who was one of the founding members of 70s band Big Star. And this was a single that he put out called I Am the Cosmos. And it was later on covered by that British 4AD label band, This Mortal Coil. Anyway, this is Chris Bell with I Am the Cosmos.

What's on this week at the Wheatsheaf Hotel, Feverton? Monday the 4th of May, Coma presents Duck Soup and Omens. Wednesday, No Wave Poetry featuring Alex Sawyer, Jeffrey Adkin, Carissa Fisher and Travis Lucas. Thursday is Wheatgrass Jam. Friday, The Blue Days and Mode. Saturday, Arbor Autumn Blues Guitar Special. And on Sunday, Rosie and the Riveters with Bark of the Moon from 4 o'clock. The Wheatie, proudly supporting 3D Radio.

Yeah, that was The Saints, classic Australian punk band with I'm Stranded, their single. Before that was The Fans, an American band I don't know much about, but that was their song True. And I took that from This Can't Be Today, American Psychedelia and the Paisley Underground CD box set. And before The Fans was The Vaseline's, UK band, with their song Son of a Gun. From Enter the Vaseline's, and up the top was Chris Bell with I Am the Cosmos. And now here's a local band, Daisy Razor, with their latest single, Pity Committee.

Yeah, that was The Unclaimed with Run From Home, taken from Be a Caveman, the best of the Vox Garage Revival, and the Vox record label VOXX in the 80s put out lots of great albums in that kind of revivalist style. And before The Unclaimed was Lump Sucker with Ghost Man. They're a local band, and that's their latest single. Before that, Green on Red with Death and Angels, and up the top, Daisy Razor with their latest single, Pity Committee. And now here's an early one from New Order. This is Dreams Never End from New Order, from their album Movement.

night, bro.

Yeah, and we started off that bracket of songs with New Order and Dreams Never End from their debut album Movement. And New Order, of course, evolved out of the group Joy Division, and their first album sounds kind of similar to that. And then they got more into electronic hip-hop kind of music, I guess, and changed direction a bit, or became more danceable. And after New Order was American band REM with Gardening at Night, and then Tommy Keane with Mr. Roland from his album Strange Alliance, which I think came out in about 1982. And then just now, The Victims from Perth with their song Television Addict. And now here's some new music. Here's Large Mirage, an Australian band, with their latest single, Miss OK.

Yeah, that was Cities in Dust by Susie and the Banshees. And before that, Translator from their album Heartbeats and Triggers, we heard Nothing is Saving Me. And the album by Translator is pretty good, and it was popular at the time on American college radio, alternative radio. And alternative radio is what we do here as well. And before Translator was a couple of Australian bands and their latest singles. We heard Megafauna with Heartbeat, and oh, that's actually from the album Sophomore. And before that, Large Mirage, their Miss OK single. And now here's a band who are coming to play in Adelaide in January. On January the 26th, they're playing at the Gov, and this is Public Image Limited, and this was their song Death Disco.

0: Echoes Festival announces Adelaide's first and expansive post-rock and experimental music festival with a massive lineup. May the 9th, taking over both Rhino Room and Low Life Bar from 3 p.m. till late. 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
2: The strange house stood, deserted now. Roof leaking, its rose garden returned to wild nature. Only the creaking of old joists was occasionally heard, as if talking to the ghosts of its original inhabitants. That, and every slow midnight, the eerie sound of 3D radio seeping from the walls, as if the spirits were in need of company. Perhaps they were.

Yeah, that was R. Stevie Moore with I Go Into Your Mind from his album Delicate Tension, which came out in the late 70s. It's a very interesting album. I'm not sure what kind of music it is, but I guess we can call that experimental. And before that, also experimental music of a sorts, Public Image Limited, which is what John Lydon did after the Sex Pistols. And the song we heard was Death Disco. I took that from the greatest hits so far of Public Image Limited, and they are playing in January at the Gov next year, so that will be very exciting if you're into that kind of music. You have been listening to Follow the Sound with myself, Jamie. Stay tuned for the Elevate program coming up next. And yeah, thanks for listening. I hope you've enjoyed it today. Played some different stuff and some similar stuff, but I always play this kind of thing on average, I suppose. So yeah, I'll be back next week. Last song you hear from me today is Adelaide post-punk band The Die Dancing Bears and their single Drug Dance. See ya.

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1: Hello, hello. This is Jessie Reese on Elevate. Thank you, Jamie, for our beautiful music for the last hour. I am going to be playing some local artists to start off with, and this is going to be my last little segment before we go on to the new elevators. So I hope you all have a phenomenal night listening, and we're going to listen to Realities of Blue Skies by Mountains Below. Enjoy!

That was Realities of Blue Skies by Mountains Below. I think they've got a concert coming up with a bunch of other Adelaide artists and Melbourne artists. I completely forgot what it was, but if anyone's interested, Mountains Below, take a little look-see. I really enjoyed that song and finding that. And next up, I will have us all take a little listen to The Strangers. I don't know if it was a new album that they released a couple of weeks ago on

That last song was Lucy by The Strangers and a part of their album, Lucy and the Time Machine. And before that was Lizard. Next up, lovelies, we will be listening to Olympic Sneakers by Heaps Good Friends.

Next up, we'll be listening to Shiny Pieces of Cardboard by Violet Harlot. Enjoy.

That was Shiny Pieces of Cardboard by Violet Harlot. And now we'll be listening to Megalomaniac by KMFDM. Enjoy.

very fun, very awesome dance. And next up, we'll be listening to Assimilate by Skinny Puppy.

That was Skinny Puppy and their song Assimilate. Now, next up, we will be listening to Down In It by Nine Inch Nails. Have fun!

Now, next up, we'll be listening to one of my favorite artists, Man Man, and we're just going to listen to their song, Loot My Body. Enjoy.

That was Loot My Body by Man Man. And next up, I'll be playing some Sly and Robbie and their song Boops, Here to Go. It should be that one. We will see. I've never worked with the vinyl on station before, so let's see how it goes. I picked this up, has an amazing album cover, so enjoy listening.

0: Alrighty. That was Sly and Robbie, which was an album I picked up from our beloved Page and Turner, and phenomenal album cover from 1979. So that was very cool. Next up, I will have my lovely friend Lisbeth help me with this title. We will be listening to Belly Bounce by
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0: Alrighty, enjoy!

That was Jara Milker and the Cubevulcanics. Cubevulcanics really gets me. Very fun album cover as well. And next up, I'm going to take us to a beloved album. We're going to listen to some Outkast, The Love Below, track 12, Behold a Lady. Enjoy.

0: behold a lady. Now, next up, lovelies, we will be listening to Dragula's Wedding, which is one of my favorites. Same album, The Love Below, by Outkast. Enjoy.
1: You're all I've ever wanted, but I'm terrified of you.

That was Dracula's Wedding, a part of the Love Below Outcast. And this is my last little thing for you all as a part of my time on Elevate. Next up will be Mick with Blues Powers. And I just leave you all with more Outcast, the Speaker Box album, and it's ghetto music. It's very funky. It's very fun. Enjoy.

What's on this week at the Wheatsheaf Hotel, Feverton? Monday the 4th of May, Coma presents Duck Soup and Omens. Wednesday, No Wave Poetry featuring Alex Sawyer, Jeffrey Adkin, Carissa Fisher and Travis Lucas. Thursday is Wheatgrass Jam. Friday, The Blue Days and Mode. Saturday, Arbor Autumn Blues Guitar Special. And on Sunday, Rosie and the Riveters with Bark at the Moon from 4 o'clock. The Wheatie, proudly supporting 3D Radio.

Wild About My Lovin' was lifted from their new album, Time. And this album is Taj Mahal's 60-something album. He's released more than 60 albums, incredibly. And apparently the album was recorded back in 2010, but it was never actually released. And as you might expect from a Taj Mahal album, there's a range of styles. There's blues, there's soul, there's some reggae as well. The new album from Taj Mahal and the Phantom Blues Band is called Time, and it's out now on Resonating Records. Well, tonight's on Blues Power, I've got new music from Danny Wilde, Paul Cowley, the Cinelli Brothers, and also local legends Mick Kidd and Dave Blight. And of course, as always, we have plenty of classic older music as well. If you love the blues, make sure you stay tuned.

Danny Wilde is a British singer-songwriter and guitarist. She's quite high profile in Europe and a previous winner of the Best Female Vocalist at the British Blues Awards. And she's just released her seventh album. The new album from Danny Wilde is called The Viz Tone Sessions. You can pick it up from her Bandcamp site. And from it, I played you a really nice version of Hound Dog. And before Danny Wilde, Blues Hall of Famer Robert Nighthawk, singer-songwriter and guitarist from Arkansas, recording for Chess Records in Chicago in 1964 with Big John Wrencher on the harp. The song was Crowing Rooster Blues. And before that, another couple of Blues Hall of Famers, Willie Dixon, a bass player and singer and legendary songwriter, perhaps the greatest blues songwriter of all time, teamed up with Memphis Slim, the great pianist and singer-songwriter, with a tune called 44 Blues, a song originally written by Roosevelt Sykes. And I lifted that from the album Songs of Memphis Slim and Willie Dixon that came out on the Folkways label in 1960. And we kicked off that bracket with BB and the Blues Shacks, a long-running German outfit. A song called Love Like Cash that I lifted from their Dirty 30 compilation album that they put out in 2019 to mark their 30th anniversary. And that one is still available from their Bandcamp site. Well, Paul Cowley is a singer-songwriter and fingerstyle and slide acoustic guitarist who's originally from Birmingham in the UK, but he now resides in France. And Paul Cowley has just released his sixth album. It's called Long Shadow. It's another one you can pick up from Bandcamp. From the new album by Paul Cowley, Long Shadow, this tune features Rob Venables on harmonica, and it's called Old Man.

New York bluesman Guy Davis there with a song originally recorded by Elizabeth Cotton under the name Shake Sugar Ree. He's called it Everything I Got Is Done in Pawn. And I lifted that from an album that Guy Davis has done with Corey Harris and Alvin Youngblood Hart. It's called Fight On True Blues Volume 2. It's out now on the Yellow Dog record label. Before Guy Davis, Emmanuel Casablanca, the singer-songwriter and guitarist from Brooklyn, New York, played you a song from his fourth album that came out last year, Strung Out on Thrills. The tune was called Morning Wood. And we started off the bracket with Paul Cowley. Old Man was lifted from his new album, Long Shadow. Well, Mick Kidd and Dave Blight are a local duo that have been playing and recording together for some 12 years now. They released their first album back in 2014. They're comprised of Mick Kidd on guitar and vocals, Dave Blight on harmonica and vocals. I think Mick Kidd writes most of the songs, and they have just released their fourth album. The fourth album from Mick Kidd and Dave Blight is called Borderline Blue, and it's out now. It's another one you can buy from Bandcamp, 12 original songs. And Mick and Dave are celebrating the release of their album with some gigs. They haven't gigged a lot together of late, but they are gigging twice this weekend. Saturday, May 9, they're at the Owens Arms Hotel at Owen. And then on Sunday, May 10, they're at the Prince Edward Hotel at Wallaroo. And if you want to get some of the specifics, the start times and addresses, etc., you can check out the gig guide that's put out by the Adelaide Roots and Blues Association. Go to arbor.net.au or check out their Facebook page. And I'm going to play a song from the new album by Mick Kidd and Dave Blight. It's called Borderline Blue. You can buy it from Bandcamp. And I really like this one, actually. It's called The Apartment.

Gina Coleman is a singer-songwriter and keyboard player from Western Massachusetts, and her latest project is a tribute to blues singer Ida Cox, who became famous off the back of her recordings for Paramount Records in the 1920s. And the forthcoming album from Gina Coleman is called Uncrowned, a tribute to Ida Cox. It'll be out on May 29, and you can pre-order it now from her Bandcamp site. And from the forthcoming album from Gina Coleman, Uncrowned, a tribute to Ida Cox, I played you a song called Mailman Blues. And before that, local duo Mick Kidd with Dave Blight, a song called The Apartment from their new album, Borderline Blue, released just a few days ago and available from Bandcamp. Well, you're tuned to Blues Power here on 3D Radio, 93.7 FM, on air, online, and also available live or on demand via the 3D Player app. My name's Mick, I'm with you until 9 o'clock, and it's a pleasure to have your company.

The Tonelli Brothers are a four-piece outfit from London. They're the reigning UK Blues Band of the Year, an award they also won in 2024. They also took out second place at the 2023 International Blues Challenge, and their ninth album is a live album called Live Here and There. The new release from the Tonelli Brothers, Live Here and There, is available from their Bandcamp site, and from it I played you a song called Ain't Blue But I Sigh. And before that, Amos Easton, the Piedmont Blues singer, songwriter and guitarist who played and recorded under the name Bumblebee Slim. And he was born on this day in 1905 in Brunswick, Georgia. He moved to Chicago in 1931, where he made more than 150 sides for various labels in the Windy City between 1931 and 1936. And he recorded with some big names as well, including Memphis Minnie, Big Bill Brunsey, Tampa Red and Scrapper Blackwell. And I played you from Bumblebee Slim an original version, I think it's the original version, of a song made famous by Sonny Boy Williamson, Fattening Frogs for Snakes. And before Bumblebee Slim, Johnny Guitar Watson, the great Texan blues, funk and soul musician, recording for RPM Records in 1955, a song called Oh Baby. And we started off the bracket with Lindsay Beaver and Brad Stivers out of Austin, Texas, from their self-titled album they released on the Vistone label in 2021. I played you a really fine Lindsay Beaver original tune called Take It Slow. Well, A.G. Weinberger is a jazz, blues and rock guitarist and singer-songwriter from Bucharest in Romania. He's well known on the European blues scene, having toured widely there, and he's also released six albums, including his latest. The new album from A.G. Weinberger is called Sharing. It's out on Bigfoot Records, available from Bandcamp as well, and from it this song is called Short People.

JB and the Hageli there, a band from Horsens in Denmark, led by Jesper Barnesen on guitar and vocals. And their third album, Live at Smugfest, has just been released on JB Records. And from it, I played you a song called When I'm in Love. And before that, A.G. Weinberger, his take on the Randy Newman tune, Short People, was lifted from his new album, Sharing. Well, Chris Bergson is a singer-songwriter and guitarist from New York City. He is, in fact, a member of the New York City Blues Hall of Fame, and he's released 10 albums as a band leader since 1997. His latest album, My Kind of Blues, will be available from his Bandcamp site on May 15. From the new album by Chris Bergson, East River Blues, this song was called Mean Disposition.

Jennifer Lynn and the Groove Revival. They're a five-piece outfit from Bismarck in North Dakota, led by Jennifer Lynn on vocals and guitar. Their latest album is a live release called Electric Eden, and it'll be out tomorrow on jlynnandthegrooverevival.com. And from it, I played you a song called 59 Cadillac. Before that, Tom Eilenbosch, the singer-songwriter and multi-instrumentalist from Belgium. His latest album is a solo album featuring just piano and vocals, 11 original songs. The new release from Tom Eilenbosch is called My Kind of Blues, and from it I played a song called Broken Inside. And we started that bracket with Chris Bergson and his take on the Muddy Waters tune Mean Disposition from his new album East River Blues. You've been tuned to Blues Power here on 3D Radio 93.7 FM, on air, online, and also available live or on demand via the 3D Player app. My name's Mick. We'll be back next Thursday evening from 7:30 with another edition of Blues Power. I'm going to leave you tonight with Robin Ford, who's just released a new album on the Provogue record label. It's called Two Shades of Blue, and I'm going to take the show out with the instrumental title track. Thanks very much for listening, and stay tuned for Michael Hunter.

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And wisely, you have chosen to listen to 3D Radio 93.7 FM in and around Adelaide and via 3DRadio.com or the app anywhere in the known universe, really. Roots and Branches is the show with Michael Hunter for another week. As always, thank you for joining me. If you've thought there was a musical similarity between the theme tune and the song directly after it, you are correct. The theme tune written by Emma Luker and performed by the Fiddle Chicks and Ray Smith and Karen Schofield. And that was followed just then by a song from the new album from Luker Southern, that being Emma Luker and Southern Steve McKenzie, ex-bedridden. And they've got out, either now or very soon, not sure which, a new album called The Sweet Spot, from which I played The Dishwasher's song, subtitled The Love in Your Heart. They are launching that, not tomorrow, but Friday week, May 15, at Urn Malley's on McGill Road. That starts at 7:30. So, yes, the launch of The Sweet Spot, Friday, May 15, for Luker Southern. Have I ever mentioned in any previous weeks, the show is all about folk and roots and beyond, and we'll explore most of that tonight. This is the usual time, however, for the feature rarity, an album which is rare in one form or another, playing a few songs from it. So it's a little less rare for a short while anyway. This is a Russian band called, in English, Otawa Yo. There's another more Russian way of spelling it, but apparently it's pronounced Otawa Yo. This is an album they put out in 2006 called, for some reason, By the Pharmacy. They've been around since 2003. Apparently they still are, though the last album was a couple of years ago. Played in 30 countries. The name means aftergrass, apparently. Do music from not just Russia, but all around the place. And I thought I'd play a few from Otawa Yo and their album By the Pharmacy. And starting with, and these give as good an indication as any of the tracks I'm going to play about the style and the variety of the music, starting with Saltarella Tarantella.

Russian band Otava Yo from the first of eight albums they've put out to date. This one released in 2006 called By the Pharmacy. Otava Yo, starting with Saltarello Tarantello, followed by Bela, like I say, playing music from all over the place. The third one was simply called Swedish. And that song just then they've called Song from Otava Yo. Their last album, like I said, was in 2022, and that was the year that they announced they were going to suspend concerts in Russia and an upcoming tour in Germany in response to the Russian military invasion of Ukraine. And they said, we can't pretend that nothing is happening and continue singing our cheerful music, playing our cheerful music. And they haven't recorded since, but apparently they're still around per se. So Otava Yo and the album By the Pharmacy being the feature rarity on this edition of Roots and Branches. The details of that and everything else I play, just in case you miss something or it doesn't make sense when you hear it. The playlist goes up on the show Facebook page. Search for Roots and Branches Australia and you shall find said page, and the playlist will go up as soon as I can after the show finishes tonight. It's 9:30 already and we shall come back to Australia in the year of 2026. Australian singer-songwriter Jackson Valerie Rose, I think he's from Melbourne, I didn't write it down, described as dusty guitars and honest lyrics. This, however, is a cover, and I shall quote his own words. He says, "Breaking, I have officially fixed, let down. After years of Radiohead bravely having a crack at it, I've stepped in to deliver the version that was clearly meant to exist. You're welcome." This is Jackson Valerie Rose.

That is Victorian duo Ali Rowe, a new single from them called Tail Lights, which I find to be a very easy song to like. So Ali Rowe with Tail Lights. In the middle, Adelaide band The Stargazing Zebras, who have out an album called Transparent. Now that song I played was called Greetings to the Fish. It's actually a song about dark thoughts and self-harm as a regular occurrence in the writer's earlier years, and how one can appear confident and even arrogant on the outside, but who fear just about everything. Masking is real. That's what that song was about, The Stargazing Zebras with Greetings to the Fish. And started with Jackson Valerie Rose. I checked in the meantime, he's actually from Perth. His current single, a version of the Radiohead song, Let Down. 9:45 is the time, 3D Radio is the station. Mel Parsons from New Zealand has out, well, will have a new album out August the 7th, which is a long way away. But this is a single from it, described as embracing the feeling of being washed and worn away by the tide, each time reshaping with continuous change. Yes, Mel Parsons, and a song called Grain by Grain.

Another one of those which, as soon as I heard it, I knew I had to play it. Lachlan R. Dale from Sydney, from an EP which only came out on May the 1st. It's called Realms. That was called Dreamer Migration. Lachlan R. Dale has worked in various bands like the Middle Eastern Drone Outfit Hashashin, which I seem to recall him playing on this show at some point, and a psychedelic doom band Adrift for Days, and also progressive metal group Sirius Beak. He also runs a couple of record labels, Art as Catharsis and Worlds Within Worlds. So yeah, some world experimental rock psych there from Lachlan R. Dale, Dreamer Migration. In the middle from southeast Queensland, her name is Elka Louie. She's an emerging Australian singer-songwriter, and her EP is called Lavender, and I play the song from that called This Town from Elka Louie. I started with from New Zealand Mel Parsons, another lovely song called Grain by Grain. 10 o'clock on the dot, according to this clock. Now, I looked back again on the computer to some songs from a few years ago. Now, this was, I'm sure they're not around anymore, but a young trio from the UK by the name of Celesta. And in 2018, they put out, best as I can tell, what was their only album, which they funded through Kickstarter at the time. The album is called A Cure for the Curious. This is Celesta. And it's one of those in an interesting time signature. This is called the 5/8 set.

What a fascinating piece of music, and again one which I couldn't avoid. That's a Brisbane band called Greshka, who have out a new album called More Is More, that song called Overload. They're describing themselves as a neo-gypsy band. Greshka is a peculiar blend of Eastern European folk music, synthesizers, and I disagree with this one, isn't they're saying deliberately writing music which is silly. That was a long way from silly. Greshka with Overload. Equally fascinating in its own way in the middle, going by the name for this this recording, the name of Alvarius B, otherwise known as Alan Bishop, is an American musician, being part of the experimental rock band Sun City Girls, if that helps. Also worked with Maureen Tucker of the Velvet Underground, also runs his own label. The Alvarius B pseudonym. The album is called Malarial Dream. And the piece I play from that called The Multiple Hallucinations of an Assassin, Part 2. Don't know where Part 1 is, but it's not on the same album. But Alvarius B from the album Malarial Dream. And started with from the UK from 2018, from what I think is probably their only album, A Cure for the Curious. And I played the 5-8 set. It's 10:23. 3D Radio, Roots and Branches, Michael Hunter. Adelaide singer-songwriter Tim Moore has out a new single. I may or may not be right in saying I think it's his first for a while. This is Tim Moore. It's a lovely song called Lover and I.

A selection of local releases there, most new but not all. One of the new ones was Anna Jevons, I do believe that is the correct pronunciation of her surname, Anna Jevons, from her current album Enemy, that song called On the Sideline. Lovely stuff indeed. The not quite so recent one in the middle from Massey Ferguson, local Americana etc. band, from their self-titled album that came out in 2019. I do believe they're still around. But Massey Ferguson with a song called Dirty Town. And started with the very new single from Tim Moore, the song called Lover and I, which features a certain Emma Luca, I believe it is, on violin. 10:37, play another one. Well, not another one. I shall play one now from the new album from Portland, Oregon folk alt-country band The Builders and The Butchers.

from 2015. That's a Tasmanian band by the name of Mayhem and Me, and a self-titled EP. The song indeed called Holy Moses from Mayhem and Me. They seem to have lasted a few years at least. In the middle, a new release from English collective called The Collective, Des Allenby on lead vocals, and their version of Nobody's Fault But Mine. The original version, nearly a century old, from Blind Willie Johnson, but The Collective with Nobody's Fault But Mine. And started with Portland, Oregon band The Builders and The Butchers from their new album No Tomorrow. I played the song called One Winged Bird. It's 10:50 and I have a song which will take us to the end of the show. So this has been yet another Roots and Branches 3D Radio 93.7, all the digital ways to listen with Michael Hunter and yourself. Thank you kindly. Now this is a... Where's he from? He's Australian at least. The name Tommy Gray, T-O-M-I, Tommy Gray, Australian musician and author, signature fusion of folk, psychedelia and modern alternative rock. This is from an album, he's from the Gold Coast. This is from an album he put out last year called Orphans. This is Tommy Gray, and the name of the piece is simply 3 exclamation marks. Back next week, you're on 3D Radio.

Experimental Scottish rockers The Beta Band come our way for their first ever Australian tour this June. The Beta Band play in Adelaide at The Gov, Wednesday the 3rd of June, with support from Death in Vegas DJ Richard Fearless. 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

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I'm Tommy. Hello, good day. How are you? This is the DNA Lounge. Thank you, Michael. We love Roots and Branches. Michael's show's been running longer than that track that just played, and that track was released in 1985. It's pretty wild. I'll announce the first back announce. We started off with the DNA Lounge. It's the artist. The track was Lost in Translation from Antipodean Anomalies 2. And just then we heard from the Swiss band Elephant Chateau with their track Dreamings, which comes from Intenta, experimental and electronic music from Switzerland 1981 to 93 compilation, put out by Le Disc Bongo Joe. Merci beaucoup, Bongo Joe. Elephant Chateau were a group in the 80s from Bern in Switzerland, and they released it. I guess they got a bit of a cult following. This was their first, the only piece of music they really released. They put out an album 5 years later, but yeah, in 1985, put out the single Dreamings, a 12-inch, which just had two tracks on it, and that was the A-side. Yes. Okay, well, it is 11:16. We've been playing music. We've got lots of music to play. And so here is a track from an album put up on Music From Memory, the Dutch label. Really, really good music label. Check it out if you like any music you've ever heard at this time on 3D. This is a collaboration with Space Time Continuum on this track. This is called Alkasura from Umuamua. I had to look it up actually. When I was just then, it's a Hawaiian word, a messenger from afar arriving first. It was the first known interstellar object to visit our solar system, discovered in 2017. So I guess two boys behind MLO Real Dig Rocks. Music, 3D Radio.

Artist, beautiful music. Before that, we had Rosa Terenzi, Vape City, from the Rosa Terenzi and Furious Frank EP put out on Paper Cuts. Play another track from that Tim Kosh album, Faina. This is Blue and Grey, 3D Radio.

3D Radio 93.7. That right there was WTP with the track Genesis from the album Duality. And before that, Scraps with Baby Baby. Blue Baby, sorry. Baby Blue. Baby Blue. Jesus. From TTNIK, the album. Scraps is an artist from Brisbane. And I think the write-up for that album is really funny and apt. Because Brisbane dehydrated disco producer Laura Hill explains her faded headspace of dazed electrowave as bogans in the Queensland sun. So dehydrated because the water tastes like shit. And so, yeah, that was the track we heard after Tim Kosh's track Blue and Grey. Blue and Grey. Blue Baby, I don't know, I thought it would fit some reason. It means something, everything means something. Okay, music time, more music. Here is some music from Roy Montgomery, the Christchurch Otautahi-based artist. This is I Will See You There from Temple 4.

fornication and asphyxiation and choking and fighting for survival and growing and just rotting away. Fornication and asphyxiation and choking and fighting for survival and growing and just rotting away.

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nuts. 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

3D Radio 93.7 FM. I'm Tommy. This is the DNA Lounge. What up, Doe? That's Toulouse Low Tracks. Terry's Dub. Rainy. Yeah, Rainy. Terry's Dub. Rainy Terrace Dub from Tears Mixer Maker Chant remixes. And before that, Upsami, Asphalt Flows from German, A Population of Buildings. Magpies Are Brutal, Nature Is Brutal Too, from the album Nature Is Brutal. And some, which is some local music, and some more local music before that. Avalon Kane, Fly Free, from their album 222. I have three more tracks left. One of them is a local track, which is very new. One of them's really fun. Classic, sorry. One's really classic. And one is really fun and long. This is Milan W with Float from Platform 2. Plafond 2. P-L-A-F-O-N-D. Okay. 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

That's the Tom Tom Club, the classic 1981 hit Genius of Love, famously sampled by Grandmaster Flash and Mariah Carey. Yeah, we heard from Milan W before that, Float from Plafond 2. It is 6 minutes past one. I'm playing my last track tonight. I have to say adios. Goodbye. Sayonara. Bon voyage. This is Cagefly, local group. 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

0: This week at the Hotel Metro, Thursday, 7th of May from 8 p.m. Ammonite Sleepers in St. Agnes. 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

Jasmine's listen. A pivot just like me who can't say no. 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

I'm an undercover agent for the CIA. And I'm coming in for you now. I'm telling you. Now I'm coming in for you now.

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So if you want to grab a listen, head on over. You can also listen back on the website now. So that's a fun touch. Looks a bit more snazzy. Check it out. We just heard from Lady Gaga. That was Judas off of Born This Way. Troye Sivan in there before that with Rush off of Something to Give Each Other. Fortet, that was Love Cry, the Ramon Pang remix. Flume, teaming up with Andrew Wyatt of Mike Snow. That track was Some Minds. We also heard from DJ Trip, a local artist. That was Jeffrey Dahmer, new single from him. And up the top, we heard from People Taking Pictures and Pau Negro. That was Violets. It is 7:06 here in the studio in Adelaide. Hope you're doing grand. My name is Aurora and this is Hybrid Dawns. I'm spinning plenty of new Australian tunes and a few other things that we feel like throwing in the mix up until 9. But make sure you stay tuned because we've got Strange Rampage with Shannon from then. And if you want to catch a list, we are on the socials as well. Facebook is Hybrid Dawns 3D Radio 93.7 and Instagram is at hybriddawns.3D. That's all the letters for that one. Let's kick back in, shall we? Alrighty. Going to change up the vibe in the next few. We've got a new one from LaRue. We've got some Poppy and then we're going to get heavy. And we've got a slice of the Amity Afflictions new record. Got some Motionless in White. Got a new track from Hellions as well, which is very exciting. They're doing a gig here tonight at the Gov. So, I'll tell you a bit more about that shortly. But right now, we've got one from Licky Lee. She's dropping a new record today, and I cannot remember for the life of me what it's called. But nonetheless, I'm going to spin a track that was one of the singles, and it's called Happy Now.

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1: 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My name is Aurora. This is Hybrid Dawns, and I'm with you till 9 a.m, spinning plenty of new Australian tunes, amongst a few other things. And at 7:25. We just played Amity Affliction. That was Break These Chains off of their new record, House of Cards, which I've been quite enjoying. People are a bit divided, just, with the change of lineup, etc. But, I think it's pretty cool. We also heard from Stand Atlantic and Polaris teaming up for Criminal from Stand Atlantic's record of the same name from 2024. Poppy, covering All the Things She Said, originally by Tattoo, of course. LaRue, with a new track called Cabin Fever. Bit of fun. And up the top, we heard from Licky Lee. That was called Happy Now, off of her new album that drops today. Alrighty. I think that's all from me for the moment. I've run out of words. Let's see what's going on at the Metro this week. Otherwise, there's Motionless in White after this.
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sizing up my surroundings, judging this, critiquing that. 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Zoomed in while majesty shone round about me, with my eyes on the terrestrial.

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The comfort of a futon, I raid cupboards for Arnie's DVDs. 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So easily entertained by the recycled

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We are live and on digital, streaming from 3dradio.com and on the app as well. We just heard from Angine de Poitrine. That was Mata Ziklek off of Volume 2. Canadian sort of math rocky, prog rocky vibes. We heard from locals Epworth, that is Wasteland, a new track from them. Good stuff. Total Tommy from Sydney with a new one called Pretty Little Mouth. Heard from Divers out of Narm, Melbourne. That was The Mouse off of their new record Odd Dog in the Capital. Polly with Doubt and Violent Soho with Viceroy off of Waco. It's 8:55, 8:56 even, and I'm out of here. Thank you so much for joining me. That's the end of Hybrid Dawn's 105. Make sure you stay tuned. Strange Rampage with Shannon is coming up next. If you want to catch a list, head on over to 3dradio.com or the socials. 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I will be back same time, same place next week. I'm going to leave you with an older track by The Manics, another local. This is called Smile for the Camera.

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me tell you something. The sisters are not going for that no more. Cause we realize too deep.